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Thank you, Father. 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Bless you, Father. We love you, Lord. We exalt you, Lord. Blessed be the name of the Lord Jesus. Bless you, Father. Bless you, Lord. Bless you, Lord. Bless you, Lord. Bless you, Lord. Bless you. Thank you.

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But you know what? He's coming back again. He's coming back again, not as a lamb, but as a lion. 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
1: 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Calidez para tu alma. Punta Alta, provincia de Buenos Aires.
2: I was diagnosed with cancer.
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4: From Kuwait through Baghdad, when a convoy ahead of us was attacked. Soldiers were killed.
2: The doctor didn't know if I was going to live.
3: I lost nearly 90% of the blood in my body.
2: They had to amputate my leg to get the cancer. I am now 11 years old.
4: Me and my unit are here today.
3: God,
2: because God, my hero,
4: our
2: hero,
4: saved
2: my life.
5: Whoa. Healer, deliverer, protector.

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At His table, we find the bread of the broken body of Jesus and the healing wine of His shed blood for us. He's called us to His table, and there we'll find mercy

talking about. But now, for those of you who are, let's say, rookies or amateur hand clappers, we'd like for you to just stay right with what you're doing right there. Amen? But now we also want to acknowledge some of the really sophisticated hand clappers. How many sophisticated hand clappers do we have in here tonight? Okay. All right, we're gonna go through a series of rhythms, and I'm gonna clap it and you answer, okay? Can you do that? Are you ready, singers? You ready, choir? You ready, band? All right, here we go.

Oh, glory to God. Come on, give the Lord a great big shout of praise. Hallelujah.